0: Revolver.
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There is something fresh to drink in the minibar. 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

Believe it or not, I want to play football for the coach. And all those older guys, they said that he was mean and cruel, but you know, I want to play football for the coach. They said I was a little too lightweight to play linebacker, so I'm playing right end. I want to play football.

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1: 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Enjoy your stay. Here, rock never sleeps.
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